He's a sportsman and a shepherd. He's a lazy bastard living in a suit. But he does say what I tell him, even though it isn't welcome. He just doesn't have the freedom to refuse. He will speak these words of wisdom like a sage, a man of vision, though he knows he's really nothing but the brief elaboration of a tube. Going home with

He once read a love song, an anthem of forgiving, a manual for living with defeat. He doesn't have a burden, that he doesn't need a vision, that he only has permission.

I love to speak with Leonard. He's a sportsman and a shepherd. He's a lazy bastard living in a

As gray traces of dawn tinge the eastern sky, the three travelers, men of Willowdale, emerge from the forest shadow. Fording the River Don, they turn south, journeying into the dark and forbidding lands of the Necromancer. Even now, the intensity of his dread power can be felt, weakening the body and saddening the heart. Ultimately, they will become empty, mindless specters. Stripped of will and soul, only their thirst for freedom gives them hunger.

Shreds of black cloud loom in overcast skies. The necromancer keeps watch with magic puzzle eyes. He views all his lands and is already aware of the three helpless invaders.

Enter the champion. Prince Bitor appears to battle for freedom from chains of long years. The spell has been broken. The Darklands are bright. The wraith of the Necromancer soars away.

right now. If you just treat her right now, oh, squeeze her real gentle. 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Cause if you don't treat her right, she won't love you tonight. If you practice my method just as hard as you can, you're gonna get a reputation as a loving man. And you'll be glad every night

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Rumors spreading round. You know it takes its time. 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

0: 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I met her at an Ice Spice party with Candy. 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

0: Well, ladies and gentlemen, in case you didn't know, Jimmy and the boys won in a big American magazine called Billboard, the group of the year, and they're going to sing for you now the song that absolutely made them in this country. And I love to hear them sing it. Hey Joe.
1: Love your ears, love your ears.

So this is, I think, officially the last song of the night, and I just want to thank you each for being really sweet and here. And I'd also like to thank everybody up here on stage with me. I love you guys. Thanks.